you're not leaving any money on the table. Whether you've already had that conversation with your accountant or you're yet to pick up the phone, there's going to be something in this chat for you. But before we kick off our huddle this week, let's start with something money related to get us in the mood. This is Pink Floyd with Money. We'll be back.

0: I just finished listening to your podcast on Racing 2, Warproof, Ukraine's Power Grid. I thought that was a wonderful production. I'm so glad to you did the work on that. And I listen to your podcasts on a regular basis, and I've really enjoyed them all, I would say. But this one in particular has a really great message on many fronts. So thank you so much. I really appreciate the work you do.
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5: Mission Australia's annual youth survey is open now, and the national charity is urging Victorian young people aged 14 to 19 to share their views in the largest survey of its kind in the country. The youth survey gives young people the chance to express themselves and share their opinions on the issues impacting the country, their aspirations, and their experiences of life at school, work, and at home. Results of the survey will be published in November and are shared with the government, non-government organisations, schools and the public. Respondents can complete the survey online, either through arrangements with participating schools or groups, or individually through Mission Australia's website. 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Responses close in mid-August 26.
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Oh, yeah, Vertigo. And that is U2, of course, off their 2006 album, How to Dismantle an Atomic Bomb. And before that, we had from 1984 off the Purple Rain album by Prince and a Revolution. It's Let's Go Crazy. Fine. Time now is 23 minutes to 6 o'clock. So let's go through all the scores. So there's five leagues that we cover. And here on

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That was Damien Cowell's Disco Machine there, featuring Beck Chapman and Groovy Toilet. Before that, we had Candy Staton, Suspicious Minds, Divine with You Think You're a Man, Sylvester with You Make Me Feel Mighty Real, and up the top, Sarah Brightman and Hot Gossip, I Lost My Heart to a Starship Trooper. We're playing disco tracks on the wireless tonight until 1 in the morning. Here it's Christina and Drive My Car.

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love.

hunger for power became known to more and more.

Lady Hawk here on Gippsland FM 104.7. Haven't listened to her in ages. That song is called Magic. Before that, So Hard, So Hot by Alison Goldfrapp. And I started off with Tuvalu. I can't never say that. Tuvalu. And her song No One Dies From Love. You're tuned to Slice Live Radio here on this Tuesday night. I'm going to pull out this song. Another act that I wish I'd seen, but it was on the 1st of January at the Corner Hotel many, many years ago when she played, and I didn't go to the Falls. Only, just remember, yeah, just, wow, crazy musical days. I don't know. I'll have to have a look. This song could also be missing from the Spotify playlists. It's an old one. It has a relationship back to Lady Hawk because Paris is Burning was based on a song where Lady Hawk and Soko went on a crazy bender through Paris. This song is called I'll Kill Her here on Gippsland FM 104.7.

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Feeling is like the sky. Nothing.

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We make mistakes. We're human. We make wrong choices. 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But if we could come back to seeing the world through the eyes of a child, seeing God, we make wrong choices. We're human. 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

others. And they will, when you've got Jesus with you. Listen to this one. I haven't played this one for a long time. Johnny Cash with Billy Graham. 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

0: was. Let me tell you who that was. That was Marvin Morrow and Vernell Morrow with When Jesus Comes By. Mid-South Boys were in there with Somewhere Every River Has a Bridge, and the Nashville Session Singers with Give It Up. Exactly right. Give it all up. Must be time for these. Let me get sorted here.
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